Drink some margaritas by swinging blue lights. 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Are you with me? Are you with me?

And ain't a masterpiece. Oh my, my, oh my, my love. I take one look at you, you're taking me out.

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1: 3. I know you moved on to someone new. Hope life is beautiful. You were the light for me to find my truth. I just wanna say thank you.